0: glasses, I'm out the door. 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

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Next thing I knew, I'm walking over. 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That night became 100 days. And I shared all my deepest secrets with you. 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And every time I close my eyes, I miss you.

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Would you sing to me? One more time, do it like this.

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0: just what is it that you want to do?
1: 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And we want to get loaded. And we want to have a good time. And that's what we're going to do.
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1: 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We're going to have a party.

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Paul Henderson. 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

just wanna hear the music. I think the whole system fucking sucks. Everybody's working their fucking ass off during the week, getting totally fucking stressed out. So what's wrong and what's right? I live for the weekend. I live for hard styles. 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

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I know I should sleep, but the voices in my head go. I know I should sleep, but the voices in my head go. I know I should.